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2: And now, the weather.
3: Outside, gloomy skies, a persistent drizzle, and a chilly wind blowing from the west, north, east, and south. But inside, temperatures of toasty warm, with a high chance of plush rugs, soft lighting, and snuggly throws. 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
10: 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Are you?
11: I know you moved on to someone new. 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

reminiscing on those past days. 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
11: I'm bored. 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
12: 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In case he got a hole in one.
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11: Oh, that's terrible.
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15: The top stories this hour. Suffolk police are thanking the hundreds of volunteers who helped search for a missing three-year-old boy in Brantham. Noah Woods disappeared from a playground on Tuesday afternoon. A body was found in a pond yesterday. Leslie Cherry's a member of Brantham Parish Council.
16: He was a very lively child and he ran very quickly, and the elderly gentleman that was looking after him just could not keep up with him. And that, I think, is something that the family will be dealing with and have been very strong and very kind about. It's just ended in such tragedy.
15: Buckingham Palace says grief can cloud reason after claims the then Prince Charles told Princess Diana's brother she would be forgotten soon enough following her death. Earl Spencer's written a new memoir alleging the comments were made during the arrangements for her funeral in 1997. A former student block in Swansea city centre is expected to become housing for people leaving homelessness early next year. The council says it's taking the keys to the building on St Helens Road next week. It's expected to provide 72 beds, with each room having its own bathroom and kitchen. C seals in Wales could soon get stronger legal protection under new plans being put out for consultation. The proposals would make it an offence to disturb them, something campaigners say is becoming a growing problem, especially around popular coastal spots. Billy J. Thomas from RSPCA Cymru says they hope the changes will mean fewer incidents being reported.
17: That will act as then as a deterrent for people and make them think twice when it comes to their interactions with seals. So yeah, that is something that would be very much positive, and we hope would then lead to a subsequent reduction in calls.
15: And a petition calling for Sir Tom Jones to be brought back as a judge on The Voice UK has now reached nearly 50,000 signatures. It's after the Welsh singer said ITV told him he wouldn't be returning as a full-time coach after 9 years in the red chair. ITV say discussions about Sir Tom's future involvement are continuing.
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15: Early cloud and rain clearing to leave a mostly dry day with plenty of sunshine, highs of 17. That's the latest. I'm Tom Priest.
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19: Hey, welcome to Thursday. Yeah, we're almost there. The weekend is on the horizon. Love it. Let's get the tunes on. It's Coldplay.

0: secret I try to hide, but I can't have you. We're bound to break and my hands are tied.
1: James Arthur and Marie, Rewrite the Stars, right here on Swansea Bay Radio across Swansea and South Wales this morning. It's Lee. My WhatsApp number, by the way, 07740938500. 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
11: No issues on the roads this morning if you're heading out. Just a little bit of spray and surface water around. But the Traffic Wales camera is showing the M4 moving well in both directions. And no delays on the westbound side of the A465. It's heading down towards Then Darcy there at Junction 43. In and out of Swansea, traffic coping well along Fabian Way. And it's looking okay too on Oystermouth Road just near the Tesco lights. No delays for Mumbles Road between West Cross and Blackpill. And clear at Gowton on the A484. That's the latest.
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0: Thanks for making the choice, by the way. Appreciate you being here this morning. Teddy Swims and Bad Dreams, it is Lee here. I have this morning's 10 to 10 minute teaser on the way for you very soon. Before that... Make me a
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0: Right, you could get your hands on £555,000 on Friday. 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

0: Well, look, they are absolutely everywhere right now, and now they are here across South and West Wales. Cat's Eye, Animal, good morning, it is Lee. Can you do this morning's 10 to 10 minute teaser? Okay. This, it's one of those, because the number's really high. So, I mean, technically, you've got a 50-50 chance of getting this right today. 48% of us have done this. 48% of us have done this. Get your guesses into me now. WhatsApp me, please. Really appreciate you, as it's me. Need your help. 07740938500. I've got nobody like Claire. I'd normally guess Claire's clues and you'd help along with that. Today, you're just guessing mine. 48% of us have done this. 07740938500. We'll get your latest travel news coming up.
1: 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With Peter Lynn and Partners. 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
21: Some surface water and spray around this morning, but so far no problems on the M4. Just looking at the traffic Wales cameras, it's still moving well in both directions. A clear 2 westbound on the A465 down towards Llandarcy at junction 43. Traffic coping fairly well into Swansea along Fabian Way, Port Tennant through to Key Parade, managing well. Oystermouth Road and Mumbles Road also clear. No major delays around Skeddy Cross, and things looking okay too on the A484 at Gowerton, just down towards the Victoria Road roundabout. That's the latest.
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7: The top stories this hour. Police in Suffolk are thanking the more than 1,300 people who helped search for a missing three-year-old. Toddler Noah Woods disappeared from a playground in Brantham and hadn't been seen for over 24 hours. Detectives have now found a body. Our reporter Jasmine Oakes been speaking to some of those laying flowers there near the park.
8: What was your reaction to seeing the news? Outrage, really. Nothing like this really happens in Brantham. It's quite quiet village, as you can see, but it's nice that lots of people have been around, sort of helping out. Loads of people come from afar as well, but it's a lot to take in.
7: Buckingham Palace says grief can cloud reason after claims the then Prince Charles told Princess Diana's brother she would be forgotten soon enough following her death. Earl Spencer's written a new memoir alleging the comments were made during the arrangements for her funeral in 1997. A former student block in Swansea city centre is expected to become housing for people leaving homelessness early next year. The council says it's taking the keys to the building on St Helens Road next week. It's expected to provide 72 beds. Now, we're hearing how disturbing seals on Welsh beaches could be about to become a criminal offence.
9: Disturbance can cause them to panic and flee, which could lead to energy depletion and physical injury.
7: The plans, subject to a consultation, would make it an offence to disturb them, something campaigners say is becoming a growing problem. Billy J. Thomas works for the RSPCA Cymru.
9: Such instances can also lead to maternal separation if frightened pups flee and lose track of their mothers. This is especially pertinent at this time of year.
7: And a petition calling for Sir Tom Jones to be brought back as a judge on The Voice UK has now reached nearly 50,000 signatures. The Welsh singer said ITV told him he wouldn't be returning as a full-time coach after 9 years in the red chair. ITV says discussions about Sir Tom's future involvement are continuing.
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7: Early cloud and rain clearing to leave a mostly dry day with plenty of sunshine, highs of 17. That's the latest. I'm Tom Preece.
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10: 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We'll get into those after this.

0: Morning, it is Swansea Bay Radio Lee getting you through your Thursday. Yeah, Thursday. Come on, one more big push to the weekend. And you could be a load of cash better off. Make me a
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0: Right, you could get your hands on £555,000 on Friday. 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
8: Traffic still coping well on the roads this morning. Some surface water and spray around, but just looking at the traffic wells, cameras all okay for the M4 in both directions. The westbound side of the A465, that's moving well down towards Junction 43 at Llandarcy. Also looking okay on the 4067 from Gleiss towards Ynysforgan at Junction 45 of the M4. Traffic coping well in both directions along Fabian Way. Oystermouth Road and Mumbles Road also clear at the moment, with no delays around Skelly Cross. That's the latest.
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0: Didn't make a lot of sense, really, when you think about the lyrics of the theme tune, really, did it, in my head? Anyway, at least. Darren, thank you for your message on Throwback Theme Tune Thursday. Home and Away. Legendary. They have the best theme tunes. Neighbours, Home and Away. All right, there's two of them. I can't remember any more. Around the Twist, that was Australian, wasn't it? Yeah. All right, get yours in this morning. Years and Years coming up. And a big movie soundtrack song, too, from Leanne Rimes.
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0: can see your heart. Can't Fight the Moonlight, Leanne Rimes. Morning, you got Lee here. Look at that, it's Thursday already. Strictly starts on Saturday. How have we got here so quickly? Going in there, if you didn't know, a couple of names. Danny Dyer, TV personality and former reality TV star. Not the other Danny Dyer, and not the other Danny Dyer. Too many Danny Dyers. Lacey Turner from EastEnders, Delta Goodrum. Also, we've got our very own Melanie Walters as well from Gavin and Stacey. Yeah, Wales' very own Melanie Walters in there. There's loads of other celebrities and stars in there as well, of course. But yeah, it's Saturday. How have we got there? In a minute, don't say it. Don't say it. In a minute, we'll... Yeah, anyway. Keep your theme tunes coming into me this morning. Get involved. 07740 938 500. Send me a voice note if you like. And I'll get you the latest travel in a bit.
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2: Traffic still coping well on the M4 this morning. Looking slow though, westbound on the A465, queuing down towards Llandarcy at junction 43. Also starting to slow up on the 4067, heading towards junction 45 at Ynysforgan. Slowing up into Swansea along Fabian Way, Port Tennant through towards Quay Parade. Slow on Oystermouth Road near the Tesco lights, but no major issues yet for Mumbles Road. Skeddy Cross also looking okay. Picking up on the A484 at Gowerton now. That's the latest.
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0: New rules. Dua Lipa, just coming up to 8 o'clock. Lee here. I'm going to fill you in on the latest thing that we are going to be using AI for this year. And what a ridiculous idea it is as well. Full details on that after 8 this morning.
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11: The top stories this hour. We're hearing how families across Wales could lose the chance to give their children genetically connected siblings.
12: So me and my wife have launched a campaign to try and change the consent rights in regards to embryos.
11: Natalie and Nick Fraser Edwards, who are from Wrexham, have five embryos in storage, but now they're sperm donors withdrawn consent for them to be used. UK law means consent can be withdrawn at any time. The couple want to change that. Natalie reckons once embryos have been created, that consent shouldn't be taken back.
12: From launching the campaign, several other families have come forward to say that it's either happened to them or it's happening to them. And we are so grateful to have Jude, and nothing will ever take away from him.
11: Over to Brantham in Suffolk now, where a community remains in shock following the death of a three-year-old. More than 1,300 people joined the search for Noah Woods, with flowers now being left near the playground where he was last seen on Tuesday. A former student block in Swansea city centre is expected to become housing for people leaving homelessness early next year. The council says its site on St Helens Road is expected to provide around 72 beds. Now, seals in Wales could soon get stronger legal protection under new plans being put out for consultation. The proposals would make it an offence to disturb them, something campaigners say is becoming a growing problem, especially this time of year, around popular coastal spots. Billy Jade Thomas works for RSPCA Cymru.
13: And we hope that that will act as then as a deterrent for people and make them think twice when it comes to their interactions with seals. So yeah, that is something that would be very much positive, and we hope would then lead to a subsequent reduction in calls to us around seals.
11: And a petition calling for Sir Tom Jones to be brought back as a judge on The Voice UK has now reached nearly 50,000 signatures. ITV told him he wouldn't be returning as a full-time coach after 9 years in the red chair.
9: Weather.
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11: Early cloud and rain clearing to leave a mostly dry day with plenty of sunshine, highs of 17. That's the latest. I'm Tom Priest.
0: just gone 8 o'clock. Stella Lefty's Boston is on the way, the most talked about song around right now. We'll do that after.

0: Lost Frequencies. Morning, Swansea Bay's best music is right here. 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
4: Traffic coping well on the M4 so far this morning, but looking slow westbound on the A465 down towards Llandarcy at Junction 43. The 4067 between Gleiss and Ynysforgan at Junction 45 also fairly busy, and queuing on the 4138 onto De Lys Road up towards Junction 48 of the M4. Into Swansea, traffic coping fairly well along Fabian Way. Oystermouth Road slow near the Tesco lights. No delays yet for Mumbles Road, and not too bad on the A484 at Gowton. That's the latest.
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0: Fever Dream, Alex Warren. Morning. Thank you so much for getting us on this morning and making the choice. There's a little story for you today. 100 people gathered in San Francisco to release their frustrations by screaming at the ocean. They do this quite often, apparently. This is a thing. This is an event. The Scream at the Sea event. Organized by someone at Ocean Beach. I mean, yeah, you know when you think, right, I take back my comments about AI. I take back the comments about, oh, AI is going to ruin us all. We've ruined ourselves. We're going out. We're actively going to events where we scream at the sea to vent our frustrations. I don't know. Maybe that's, is it a good thing? Probably not. I don't know. Just do something, clean the house. I don't know. Dust the TV or whatever it is. That's my thoughts. Talking about TV, I cannot bear. By the way, we are a few days away. Next week, that new Netflix thing starts, by the way. The Golden Ticket TV show, basically inside Willy Wonka's house. I'm looking forward to it. I can't wait for it. Look at the trailers. You'll find it. It'll be brilliant. Right, travel's coming up in a bit, and we'll do some Outcast whilst I go and scream at something.
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8: 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With our friends at Nathaniel Cars in Bridgend, Cardiff, Cumbrian, and Swansea. 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
2: Busy but moving on the westbound side of the M4, just around Bagland at Junction 41. Still looking slow westbound on the A465, queuing down towards Llandoussie at Junction 43 and the 4067 towards Enniscorthy at 45. That's also looking fairly slow. Busy now on Oystermouth Road, just near to the Tesco lights. Not too bad for Mumbles Road, but slow on Gower Road on the approaches to Sketty Cross. Also busy on the 4216 Cockett Road, just heading down towards there too. That's the latest.
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0: Titanium, David Guetta, Sia, just coming up to 9 o'clock. If you're hanging around for an hour or so, the 10 at 10 is on the way, surprisingly, from 10, the top 10 at 10. 10 songs, all from 1 year. Get us on for that. 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
10: The top stories this hour. Families across Wales could be left unable to give their children a genetically connected brother or sister because of a gap in UK law.
11: What's putting fire in our belly at the moment is trying to raise awareness that this is a thing.
10: Natalie and Nick Fraser Edwards from Wrexham have 5 embryos in storage, but say they're sperm donors, now withdrawn consent for them to be used. Under current rules, that consent can be taken back at any point before treatment. Natalie told us they want to take action.
11: I think ultimately we want to change the law, and I think I won't be rested until we do, because this pain that we felt and that we feel it's a real pain.
10: Police in Suffolk are thanking the more than 1,300 people who helped search for a missing 3-year-old. Toddler Noah Woods disappeared from a playground in Brantham. Our reporter Jasmine Oakes been speaking to some of those laying flowers there.
12: What was your reaction to seeing the news?
13: Outrage, really. Nothing like this really happened in Brantham. It's quite quiet village, as you can see, but it's nice that lots of people have been around, sort of helping out. Loads of people come from afar as well, but it's a lot to take in.
10: A former student block in Swansea city centre is expected to become housing for people leaving homelessness early next year. The council says it's taking the keys to the building on St Helens Road next week. Now, we're hearing how disturbing seals on Welsh beaches could soon land you with a criminal record.
14: Disturbance can cause them to panic and flee, which could lead to energy depletion and physical injury.
10: The plans, subject to a consultation, would make it a criminal offence to disturb them. Billy J. Thomas is from RSPCA Cymru.
14: Such instances can also lead to maternal separation if frightened pups flee and lose track of their mothers. This is especially pertinent at this time of year.
10: And a petition calling for Sir Tom Jones to be brought back as a judge on The Voice UK has now passed 50,000 signatures. ITV told him he wouldn't be returning as a full-time coach.
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10: 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That's the latest. I'm Tom Priest.
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0: It's the Cardigans, Loveful Morning. Lee here. Cheers for getting us on this morning, wherever you're listening. 99. I know I've mentioned this enough in the last 24 hours. 99 days until you know when. You know. And also, hasn't it been crazy in the last 24 hours how many people have been talking about Pokemon again? 30th anniversary of the Pokemon cards. 30 years. Is anyone still playing Pokemon Go, by the way? No idea. I ditched that about 9 years ago, probably. I think I played it for like a week or so. Right, Mark Ronson and Bruno Mars coming up right here.
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0: Nelly Furtado, Say It Right. Yes, we are here getting you through your workday morning. I'll be here with the 10 at 10 after 10 o'clock as well this morning. Phil is back on the radio for you from 11, and then Shani back on driving you home from 3 o'clock this afternoon, including Shani's Big Five as well.
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0: Rita Ora, good morning. Lee here, just coming up to 10 o'clock and the 10 at 10 very soon. 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The competition closes midnight on the 30th. You've got a little while to do this, but as always, it's nice to get in early, isn't it? And then, you know, you've done it then. You don't need to remember doing it, do you? See? Right, keep us on. Those big songs coming up for Thursday, the top 10 at 10.
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5: The top stories this hour. We're hearing how families across Wales could lose the chance to give their children genetically connected siblings.
6: So me and my wife have launched a campaign to try and change the consent rights in regards to embryos.
5: Natalie and Nick Fraser Edwards, who are from Wrexham, have five embryos in storage, but now their sperm donors withdrawn consent for them to be used. UK law means consent can be withdrawn at any time. The couple want to change that. Natalie reckons once embryos have been created, that consent shouldn't be taken back.
6: From launching the campaign, several other families have come forward to say that it's either happened to them or it's happening to them. And we are so grateful to have Jude, and nothing will ever take away from him.
5: Over to Brantham in Suffolk now, where a community remains in shock following the death of a three-year-old. More than 1,300 people joined the search for Noah Woods, with flowers now being left near the playground where he was last seen on Tuesday. A former student block in Swansea city centre is expected to become housing for people leaving homelessness early next year. The council says its site on St Helens Road is expected to provide around 72 beds. Now, seals in Wales could soon get stronger legal protection under new plans being put out for consultation. The proposals would make it an offence to disturb them, something campaigners say is becoming a growing problem, especially this time of year, around popular coastal spots. Billy Jade Thomas works for RSPCA Cymru.
7: And we hope that that will act as then as a deterrent for people and make them think twice when it comes to their interactions with seals. So yeah, that is something that would be very much positive, and we hope would then lead to a subsequent reduction in calls to us around seals.
5: And a petition calling for Sir Tom Jones to be brought back as a judge on The Voice UK has now reached nearly 50,000 signatures. ITV told him he wouldn't be returning as a full-time coach after 9 years in the red chair.
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5: A chance of a shower across Wales, but mostly dry with plenty of sunshine. Highs of 17. That's the latest. I'm Tom Preece.
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9: Right, just gone 10 o'clock, and you know what this means. 10 songs all from 1 year. I've got the Spice Girls on the way. We'll do another level. What? I know. Jennifer Page is up first, though.

0: Well, it's completely inconsequential to the year on the 10 of 10, but that is my favourite Madonna song ever. Ray of Light. Titanic won 11 Academy Awards, including Best Picture, at the 70th Oscars in March of this year. Huge movies around, Saving Private Ryan, The Truman Show, love that, put it on the other day to be fair, and Armageddon. Don't like that so much. Sends a little chill down my spine. France won the World Cup. Does that give it away for you? Any closer to the winning of this year on the 10 of 10? Have you got it? Might have been too many clues for you there.
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0: Good morning, it is Thursday. Lee here with a 10 at 10, the top 10 at 10. Eagle Eye Cherry, Faith Hill, and that from Jamiroquai. But what is the year on this morning's 10 at 10? Well, I can tell you, a version of Windows came out in this year, very nearly slipped up and gave it away. Furbies took the world by storm, and also Seinfeld, and 76 million viewers. And it's highly anticipated series for the finale of Seinfeld. That's a lot, isn't it? And Sex and the City premiered on HBO in the States. Come on, get your guess in if you fancy it. Play along for fun, and I'll do some Will Smith from this year.
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0: And we're done. New one from the script. Phil is coming up in a minute for you. Shani back on driving you home across the area from 3 o'clock. Have a great day.
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3: Alzheimer's Society's Big Win Weekly Lottery has prizes that are too big to ignore. 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

0: raise awareness that this is a thing.
1: Natalie and Nick Fraser-Edwards from Wrexham have 5 embryos in storage, but say their sperm donors now withdrawn consent for them to be used. Under current rules, that consent can be taken back at any point before treatment. Natalie told us they want to take action.
0: I think ultimately we want to change the law, and I think I won't be rested until we do, because this pain that we felt and that we feel is, it's a real pain.
1: Police in Suffolk are thanking the more than 1,300 people who helped search for a missing 3-year-old. Toddler Noah Woods disappeared from a playground in Brantham. Our reporter Jasmine Oakes been speaking to some of those laying flowers there.
2: What was your reaction to seeing the news? Outrage, really. Nothing like this really happens in Brantham. It's quite quiet village, as you can see, but it's nice that lots of people have been around, sort of helping out. Loads of people come from afar as well.
1: A former student block in Swansea city centre is expected to become housing for people leaving homelessness early next year. The council says it's taking the keys to the building on St Helens Road next week. Now, we're hearing how disturbing seals on Welsh beaches could soon land you with a criminal record.
3: Disturbance can cause them to panic and flee, which could lead to energy depletion and physical injury.
1: The plans, subject to a consultation, would make it a criminal offence to disturb them. Billy Jade Thomas is from RSPCA Cymru.
3: Such instances can also lead to maternal separation if frightened pups flee and lose track of their mothers. This is especially pertinent at this time of year.
1: And a petition calling for Sir Tom Jones to be brought back as a judge on The Voice UK. He's now passed 50,000 signatures. ITV told him he wouldn't be returning as a full-time coach.
4: Weather. 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
1: A chance of a shower across Wales, but mostly dry with plenty of sunshine. Highs of 17. That's the latest. I'm Tom Preece.
5: Good morning. It's 3 o'clock this afternoon. How are we finding you on this Thursday morning? Great music playing on the show today then, including Dermot Kennedy and Cat's Eye very soon after we start the show.

0: Good morning, it's Cat's Eye, it's Animal, and before that, Dermot Kennedy and Kiss Me and Janet Jackson together again. How are you this morning? The weather is not too shabby. It's all right, isn't it? Sunshine this morning. Maybe some rain this afternoon, but it's not going to last. Nice quick showers is what's called for today. If you fancy getting in touch, 07740938500 is your number on WhatsApp today. Just checking what's happening with your showbiz, and Bob the Builder is making a surprise return after 15 years, which is making a lot of people very happy, but apparently he's gone woke. So make of that what you will. And also, fresh clue appears to confirm the identity of the new James Bond, making showbiz news today. There's been months of hints, but I was reading last night different showbiz outlets, and they seem to, and I use this term very loosely, they seem to confirm who the new actor playing James Bond is. Now, the thing is, the two different stories I read are confirming two different people. So are any of them right? Are either of them, or could it be someone different? We shall wait and see, but we're expecting an announcement, hopefully very soon. Make me a
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0: So how do you fancy being a winner ahead of the weekend? 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

0: It's Swansea Bay Radio. It's Phil through till 3 o'clock this afternoon, and we're sending a massive birthday shout out to Dave, who turns 40 in Town Hill today. His wife Kelly called in to say he's officially ancient, but we think you're just getting started, fella. We'll get a song on for you on the show next. Swansea Bay
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0: It's Taylor Swift, I Knew It, I Knew You, on the show this morning. It's Phil Hoyles. It's Thursday, the 17th of September. It's International Country Music Day today. Who doesn't love some country music? We'll get some on, at least inspired by country music, on the show a little later. If you're celebrating your birthday, happy birthday. Des Lynam, the legend, is celebrating today. He's 84 years of age. Damon Hill is also celebrating a birthday as he turns 66. I didn't think he was that old. Baz Luhrmann is celebrating his birthday today as he turns 64. And Anastasia is celebrating as she turns 58. On the day that in 1983, Paul Young scored his first UK number one album with No Parley, on this very day. Maybe we'll play a track from that a little later as well. We got Nelly Furtado and Promiscuous on the way. Swansea Bay
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0: 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Playing Ella Langley and the brilliant Choosing Texas. Great song. 07740938500 if you fancy dropping us a line. 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
8: Their top stories this hour. We're hearing how families across Wales could lose the chance to give their children genetically connected siblings.
9: So me and my wife have launched a campaign to try and change the consent rights in regards to embryos.
8: Natalie and Nick Fraser Edwards, who are from Wrexham, have 5 embryos in storage, but now their sperm donors withdrawn consent for them to be used. UK law means that consent can be withdrawn at any time. The couple want to change that. Natalie reckons once embryos have been created, consent shouldn't be able to be taken back.
9: From launching the campaign, several other families have come forward to say that it's either happened to them or it's happening to them. And we are so grateful to have Jude, and nothing will ever take away from him.
8: Over to Brantham in Suffolk now, where a community remains in shock following the death of a 3-year-old. More than 1,300 people joined the search for Noah Woods, with flowers now being left near the playground where he was last seen.

0: on Tuesday. A former student block in Swansea is expected to become housing for people leaving homelessness early next year. The council says its site on St. Helens Road will provide around 72 beds. Now, seals in Wales could soon get legal protection under new plans being put out for consultation. The proposals would make it an offence to disturb them, something campaigners say is becoming a growing problem, especially around popular coastal spots. Billy Jade Thomas works for RSPCA Cymru.
1: And we hope that that will act as then as a deterrent for people and make them think twice when it comes to their interactions with seals. So yeah, that is something that would be very much positive, and we hope would then lead to a subsequent reduction in calls to us around seals.
0: And a petition calling for Sir Tom Jones to be brought back as a judge on The Voice UK has now reached almost 50,000 signatures. ITV told him he wouldn't be returning as a full-time coach after 9 years in the red chair.
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3: With Swansea Motor Auctions, where hundreds of cars go on sale every Wednesday evening to trade and public buyers.
0: A chance of a shower across Wales, but mostly dry with plenty of sunshine. Highs of 17. That's the latest. I'm Tom Priest.
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5: 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Good afternoon.

0: A Thursday, it's Spice Girls and Too Much. We'll open up the phone lines again tomorrow for you to choose tomorrow's topical tune. Music still to play on the show for you today. Dua Lipa and The Cure in just a bit. 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
0: So, how do you fancy being a winner ahead of the weekend? 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

0: It's Swansea Bay Radio. It's Phil through till 3 o'clock today. A massive hi to Mark and the crew from Abbott of Giverny who are travelling down to Swansea for a meeting this afternoon. Hope it all goes well. We'll get a song on for you on the show next. Swansea Bay
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0: Afternoon, it's Phil through till 3 o'clock today. If you're off to see Cooper, the musical at Swansea Grand, have a brilliant time. That's there for the next couple of days. And Cue the Music, and that's the letter Q, a James Bond concert spectacular is going to be happening at Swansea Grand. If you love the music of John Barry, that is going to be amazing, isn't it? If you've got something happening soon, drop me a line, let me know the details, and we could be talking about that on the show very soon. 07740 938 500. Music on the way then from Mimi Webb.
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8: The top stories this hour, a Wrexham couple are calling for a change in the law after a sperm donor withdrew consent to 5 embryos they had hoped would give their son a sibling. Natalie and Nick Fraser Edwards say the embryos could now be destroyed and they can't afford to go through fertility treatments again. Natalie told us they want other families to be protected from facing the same situation.
9: What's putting fire in our belly at the moment is trying to raise awareness that this is a thing. I think ultimately we want to change the law, and I think I won't be rested until we do, because this pain that we felt and that we feel is it's a real pain.
8: The number of road deaths in Wales is rising. Department of Transport stats show 91 people died last year, up from 84 the year before. The Welsh Government says the number of fatalities on roads with a 20-mile-an-hour limit remains unchanged. Princess Diana's brother claims the then Prince Charles told him she would be forgotten soon enough in the days after her death. Earl Spencer says the comment came during a heated row over William and Harry walking behind their mother's coffin. Buckingham Palace has cast doubts on his recollection, saying grief can cloud reason, affect judgments and colour memory. Jack Royston from Newsweek says the unusually direct palace response is significant.
10: The royal family has been on the record to journalists for years, decades, that they never respond to books, and they didn't respond to Prince Harry, but they have chosen to respond to this, and they have basically poured a lot of fuel on the fire.
8: There's no change in interest rates. The cost of borrowings to remain unchanged at 3.75%. It's the sixth freeze in a row and comes despite a rise in inflation announced

0: yesterday. And Simply Red have been announced as the first headline act for Swansea's brand new summer concert series. The legendary 80s band will play Singleton Park next summer as part of a new run of major outdoor gigs coming to the city.
1: Weather. 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
0: Mainly dry with sunny spells across Wales, though the odd showers possible. Highs of 17 degrees. That's the latest. I'm Gavin Rutter.
2: 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With Toxic, it's Britney Spears.

0: So he's bagged himself another number one album. The lead single from it is Fever Dream. Alex Warren on the show today. So some stuff happening kind of localish to the area today. Abergavenny Food Festival is happening. It's in full swing at the moment and will be for the next couple of days. It's the premier food gathering in Monmouthshire. There's top chefs, artisan markets, all sorts of things happening up there if you fancy heading towards the weekend. Also, Cabridge Music Festival is happening as well. It's a 10-day celebration in South Wales featuring classical, jazz and folk performances. And also, of course, it's the Wales International Film Festival as well, featuring screenings and directors and shorts right across the nation really today, right across Wales, all happening. Right, if you got something happening soon, drop me a line, let me know the details, and we too could be talking about that shortly.
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0: It's Swansea Bay Radio. Good afternoon. It's Phil through till three. Weather-wise, it's not looking too bad. Mainly sunny today. One or two showers maybe in the forecast this evening, but nothing too much to worry about today. Swansea Bay
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0: Hammersville through till 3 o'clock today. So the London Fashion Week is starting today. Also got the Great British Bake Off returning to TV screens next week. We've got Strictly, of course, on the weekend. And a new series of Celebrity Traitors starts on the 1st of October. That's now been confirmed and locked in. Can't wait for that. It's going to be such a good show, isn't it? Right, Travis, Why Does It Always Rain on Me is on the way shortly. We're on FM, on DAB, digital radio, online at the Nation Player, and your smart speaker too. 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
9: The top stories this hour. There's been an increase in the number of road deaths across Wales. 91 people lost their lives on the nation's roads last year, according to the latest stats from the Department for Transport. That's up from 84 in 2024. The number of fatalities on 20-mile-an-hour routes hasn't changed. In other news, and Princess Diana's brother claims the King told him she would be forgotten soon enough during a row over her funeral. Buckingham Palace says grief can cloud reason and colour memory. Jenny Bonds, a former royal correspondent.
10: If they just let that lie, then that's what the vast majority of the public would believe. I think they did have to counter, because recollections clearly here do vary, and recollections here are varying with bells on.
9: The watchdogs found serious safety concerns at a mental health rehab unit in the Vale of Glamorgan. The healthcare inspector at Wales praised staff at the Clanfire unit in Clandow for kind and compassionate care. But inspectors also found gaps in key staff training, including life support and safeguarding, plus building issues like mould leaks and broken facilities. Cardiff and Vale Health Board says it's taking urgent action. Charities across Wales are calling for children without a home to get free transport to school to help out with the cost of living. Schemes like that already exist in other parts of Wales and major UK cities like Manchester. There's currently over 2,000 kids across the country who are in temporary housing. Sophie Hayworth-Booth works for The Woolwich in Swansea. She says high costs for travel mean parents often have to make tough decisions.
11: Someone going through homelessness who has children wants to provide as much stability for their children as possible. So they're probably not going to want other parents to know that they're going through homelessness at the moment. So yeah, that might mean stopping paying for something else.
9: And Ireland's continuing its boycott of Eurovision. Broadcaster RTE says it won't take part in the song contest next year because of the crisis in Gaza.
8: Weather.
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9: Mainly dry with sunny spells across Wales, though the odd showers possible. Highs of 17 degrees. That's the latest. I'm Gavin Rutter.
12: 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Right, music coming up on the show, surely from Harry Styles.

0: and Round Round. Before that, Harry Styles and American Girls and Blow Me One Last Kiss. It's Pink on the show today. So making news in the papers, the humble pickled onion is enjoying a bit of a revival at the moment as Britain's appetite for pickles grows. It's a bit random, isn't it? And whether it's to do with more people enjoying a salad over the summer months or something, I don't know, but who doesn't love a pickle? And also making news today, a magazine has been returned to a library 132 years overdue. And usually at points like this, the late fees are kind of abolished, right? They're scrapped and say, don't worry, it's just lovely to have it back in our possession. It appears that it's not happening this time around, because the overdue fee is still standing, and it stands at the moment at £8,950. Oh, that's a late fee and a half, isn't it? Drop us a line. Let us know if you've left anything overdue. Maybe a movie from Blockbuster back in the day. Or maybe it is a library book. Drop me a line. 07740938500. Right, music coming up on the show for you in the next 15. We've got Shawn Mendes. Make me a
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0: 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It's Phil through till 3, Shani after 3 o'clock today. And don't forget, Lee Jones is back on Breakfast at Swansea Bay Radio tomorrow morning from 6. Swansea Bay
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0: It's Justin Timberlake, it's Cry Me a River, and Bruno Mars, I Just Might. It's Phil Hoyles, right through till 3 o'clock. Sharni after 3 today. Don't forget the Big Five question after 5 o'clock. So a retired nurse becomes the oldest person ever to do a loop the loop. You might be thinking, well, how old is she? She's 97. 97, and she's stuck on top of a plane. And also making news at the moment, gutted Brits admit that they never thanked their mentors who inspired their dream careers. If you do get a chance to say thank you to someone for something today, then let's do that on this Thursday. 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
6: Top stories this hour, a businessman from West Wales has been named among three victims of a plane crash in the Swiss Alps. The aircraft hit the north slope of a mountain in the Valais Canton on Tuesday afternoon. Our reporter Jack O'Connell has more.
7: In a tribute on its website, engineering firm Amcani has confirmed managing director Owain Davis died in Tuesday's crash. He's been described as an unstoppable force, a mentor and for many at the Buryport-based firm, a very good friend. An investigation's been launched into the crash, which claimed the lives of three people. The Foreign Office says it's supporting the victims' families.
6: Well, a second British national is yet to be identified. In other news, and the number of road deaths in Wales is rising. Department of Transport stats show 91 people died last year, up from 84 the year before. The Welsh Government says the number of fatalities on roads with a 20-mile-an-hour limit remains unchanged. Charities across Wales are calling for free school transport for children who don't have a permanent home. They say it would ease the pressure on families already struggling with the cost of living and help make sure children in temporary housing can still get to class. Similar schemes are already running in other parts of the UK, including Manchester. Right now, more than 2,000 children in Wales are living in temporary housing. Sophie Hayworth Booth works for the Woolwich in Swansea.
8: So it could either be that you're placed miles away from their current school, so you have to get them there and worry about getting them there on time. And also, so you know, if on top of that you've got the cost to worry about of, you know, additional cost of getting them to school on public transport.
6: There's no change in interest rates. The cost of borrowings to remain unchanged at 3.75%. It's the sixth freeze in a row and comes despite a rise in inflation announced yesterday. And Simply Reds have been announced as the first headline act for Swansea's brand new summer concert series. The legendary 80s and 90s band will play Singleton Park next summer as part of a new run of major outdoor gigs coming to the city.
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6: Mainly dry with sunny spells across Wales, though the odd showers possible. Highs of 17 degrees. That's the latest. I'm Gavin Rutter.
9: Thursday afternoon, I'm Shani here with you on Drive. How you doing? How's your day going so far? Well, we've got more of the best music up next for you. Cat's Eye, Ed Sheeran, and this classic from Alice DJ. It's Better Off Alone. Turn it up. Swansea.

0: Animal cat's eye. I'm Sharni. This is Drive.
1: It's time for the Big Five with Sharni.
0: All right then. So, National Day today. Random National Day. It's Time's Up Day. It's a day about letting go of grudges, making amends, all that malarkey, which got me thinking. Like, we've all had a silly falling out at some point, but what is the most ridiculous thing you have ever actually held a grudge over? Whether it was, I don't know, maybe somebody ate the last biscuit or, I don't know. But at the time, you felt like it was a massive betrayal. And now you're like, why on earth was I angry about that? So, your Big Five question, what is the most ridiculous thing you've ever held a grudge over? Get in touch via the socials. We will count down the Big Five just after five. Still to come, we've got more of the best music from Katy Perry, Noah Kahan, and a classic from Pulp.
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4: And now, the weather.
5: Outside, gloomy skies, a persistent drizzle, and a chilly wind blowing from the west, north, east, and south.
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0: I love that. Taylor Swift, I knew it. I knew you. 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
13: Good afternoon, hi to you. I'm Jules Buckley. Slow for the Cockage Road in Swansea, both ways patchy between Sketty Cross and Forest Vale Cross. Uplands to Sketty Cross, Gara Road slow, then it's slow in patches too, heading towards Calais Square. Oystermouth Road already slow eastbound in towards the centre of Swansea, queuing heading past the Prism. Busy too between the Neath Abbey roundabout and New Road in Skewin, and the M4 not faring too badly, slightly busy westbound now, heading towards Baglan.
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0: That somber, my body isn't ready. I'm Shani, this is Drive. So your random national day for today is Time's Up Day, which is a day about letting go of grudges. So your big five question is, what is the most ridiculous thing you've ever held a grudge over? Sarah says she didn't speak to her sister for ages because she ate the last biscuit. Not a packet, the last biscuit. I love it. Mike says he fell out with his mate, didn't wave back at him. Oh my God, do you know how often people tell me off? They're like, I waved at you the other day, Shani, when you were in the car, you didn't wave back. It's because I'm not looking, I'm literally focusing on driving, you know? And Emma, people genuinely do get offended. I'm like, I'm sorry I didn't see you. I'm sorry I was paying attention. Emma says she once had a row with her husband. Oh my, shut up, this is not real. She said she had a row with her husband because he put the toilet roll on the wrong way round. Although saying that, if ever I'm anywhere, I will turn it the right way round. Yeah. Keep them coming in. We will count down the big five just after five.
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3: Top stories this hour. A Welsh businessman's been named among two Britons who died in a plane crash in the Swiss Alps. The aircraft came down in the Valais Canton on Tuesday. Our reporter Jack O'Connell has more.
4: Tributes are being paid to the Buryport businessman who died in a plane crash in Switzerland. The passing of Owain Davis following the incident on Tuesday was confirmed by his company Amcanu, who described him as an unstoppable force, a mentor, and as a very good friend to the many who worked with him. The Foreign Office has confirmed it is supporting the families of those who have died.
3: The Bank of England's hinted households should prepare themselves for rising interest rates and higher energy bills. It's kept the cost of borrowing on hold at 3.75%, but that'll change if fuel costs keep going up. Hugh Edwards claims he may not have been prosecuted if he wasn't famous. The former Welsh newsreader insists that's not his opinion, but the view of leading London lawyers. He's written online to say his rehab period's officially over, 2 years after he avoided prison for having indecent images of children. Charities across South Wales are calling for children without a home to get free transport to school to help out with the cost of living. Schemes like that already exist in other parts of Wales and major UK cities like Manchester. There's currently over 2,000 kids across the country who are in temporary housing. Sophie Hayworth-Booth works for the Woolwich in Swansea. She says high costs for travel mean parents often have to make tough decisions.
5: Someone going through homelessness who has children wants to provide as much stability for their children as possible. So they're probably not going to want other parents to know that they're going through homelessness at the moment. So yeah, that might mean stopping paying for something else.
3: And a video of Dolly Parton recorded before her death has been played at the Americana Awards in Nashville. In it, she says she's honoured to be receiving a Lifetime Achievement Award. Dolly died last month following a brief battle with cancer.
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3: A mostly dry night, then rain moving in tomorrow morning. Highs across Wales of 18 degrees. That's the latest. I'm Gavin Rutter.
6: Now, are you ready for this? We have got more of the best music up next for you. Whitney Houston, George Ezra, Ray, and this from Kings of Leon, Sex on Fire.

0: Anyone for You from George Ezra. I'm Shani here on the home of Phil Hoyle's Through Your Daytime. 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
10: Hi again, I'm Jules Buckley. Congestion for the A465 north eastbound up towards Resolving Building, now down towards the M4 as well towards Llandarcy. Congestion round the corner from there and all the approaches around the Neath Abbey roundabout too. As for the M4, just building westbound now to Baglan at 41. Oystermouth Road eastbound slow from Singleton Park in towards the centre of Swansea. Vivian Road's queuing up towards Cockett Road away from Sketty Cross. Cockett Road itself slow both ways.
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0: Star, what a tune. I'm Sharni. This is Drive. Celebrity birthdays for today. So, Piper Rubio is 13 today. She has got so many big names. She's 13, right? She's got so many big Hollywood movies under her belt already. Two of them are my favourite, Five Nights at Freddy's 1 and 2. Kyle Chandler, 61. He has been in so many things. Baz Luhrmann is also... How old is this Kyle Chandler, 61? He looks like about 31. Baz Luhrmann from, like, you know, Moulin Rouge, Romeo and Juliet and all that malarkey, director, 64.
1: What?
0: Happy birthday to them. And if it is your birthday, hope it is as awesome as you are.
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10: Hello again, I'm Jules Buckley. Slow down the Garden Village Bypass, Gangoch down towards Victoria Road in Gowerton's queuing. Gorsynon Road slow both ways between Gorsynon and Pentlegair, and towards the M4 towards Pentlegair, queuing northbound up the A483 up to junction 47. The motorway slows down westbound to Baglan at junction 41. Slow in and out of Swansea 2 around the Tower Bridges, Oystermouth Road eastbound heavy, and queuing 2 for Pocket Road, that's slow both ways.
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0: Olivia Dean and Man I Need. I'm Shani, this is Drive. So today's Random National Day is Time's Up Day, which is a day about letting go of grudges. So we're asking, what's the most ridiculous thing you've ever held a grudge over? Claire says she was annoyed with her husband because he finished the milk and didn't put it on the shopping list. Yeah, fair one. I'm with you on that. Darren says he fell out with his friend because he cheated at Monopoly. Apparently, they still don't play together. I don't know if anyone should play Monopoly together. I feel like it just causes absolute chaos. And Nia says she held a grudge because it... Oh, Nia, I've just read this and I'm so with you on this one. She held a grudge because her husband watched the next episode of a series without her. We can all agree that's serious business there. Fuzzy Bay
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0: Top stories this hour. A businessman from West Wales has been named among the three victims of a plane crash in the Swiss Alps. The aircraft hit the north slope of a mountain in the Valais Canton on Tuesday afternoon. Our reporter Jack O'Connell has more.
1: In a tribute on its website, engineering firm Amcani has confirmed managing director Owain Davis died in Tuesday's crash. He's been described as an unstoppable force, a mentor, and for many at the Burryport-based firm, a very good friend. An investigation's been launched into the crash, which claimed the lives of three people. The Foreign Office says it's supporting the victims' families.
0: Well, the second British national is yet to be identified. In other news, the cost of borrowing's not changed, but experts have warned the interest rate could rise later in the year if energy prices continue to go up. Economists are closely monitoring the effects of the Iran war. Disgraced Welsh newsreader Hugh Edwards says he may not have been prosecuted if he was not famous. He says leading lawyers in London have told him his case may have been handled differently because of his profile. Writing online, he says his rehabilitation period's officially over 2 years after he avoided prison for having indecent images of children. Charities across Wales are calling for free school transport for children who don't have a permanent home. They say it would ease the pressure on families already struggling with the cost of living and help make sure children in temporary housing can still get to class. Similar schemes are already running in other parts of the UK. Sophie Hayworth-Booth works for the Woolwich in Swansea.
2: So it could either be that you're placed miles away from their current school, so you have to get them there and worry about getting them there on time. And also, so, you know, if on top of that you've got the cost to worry about of, you know, additional cost of getting them to school on public transport.
0: And Simply Red have been announced as the first headline act for Swansea's brand new summer concert series. The legendary 80s band will play Singleton Park next summer as part of a new run of major outdoor gigs coming to the city.
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0: A mostly dry night, then rain moving in tomorrow morning. Highs across Wales of 18 degrees. That's the latest. I'm Gavin Rutter.
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5: Oh, Tuesday. I feel like the weekend is almost upon us. I know. More of the best music up next. We've got Lizzo and this from Usher. It's Yeah, turn it up.

0: Love it, Pink and So What. I'm Shani here with you on Drive. 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
13: Hello again, good evening. I'm Jules Buckley. Still quite slow both sides of the A465, either side of Neath. Firstly towards Resolve and then down to the M4 Llandarcy. Usual slowdown westbound around and past Junction 43. And of course, slow westbound towards Baglan at Junction 41. A queue towards the motorway up the A483 up to Pentleg Air 47. Off the 483 towards Gowerton. A queue down the bypass, the 484. Oystermouth Road slow in Swansea, as is Cockett Road.
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0: What a tune. I'm Shani with you on Drive. 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
14: Hello again, I'm Jules Buckley. Still some tea time queues on the M4 westbound to Baglan at 41 and just west of 43 at Llandarcy as well. Slightly slow westbound too after 46 at Llangefelach. A queue up to Pentlegair, 47 northbound for the A483. Away from there, Gorsynon Road slow west into Gorsynon and queues down the Garden Village bypass down to Gowerton too. Heavy in the centre of Swansea, queuing round the Tarwaite Bridges and Cockett Road and Vivian Road queuing too.
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0: could ever say.
1: Olivia Rodrigo and Stupid Song with a home of Phil Hoyle's 3 year daytime. I'm Sharni here on Drive. So today's random national day is a bit of a mixture. National Table Shuffleboard Day. Easy for you to say. It's kind of one of those games that you think, you start thinking, oh, that looks easy. And then you have a go and the disc flies off the table. It's also World Manta Day today. 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Honestly, have you ever watched them? They're so graceful and they just glide through the water. Honestly, I thought I'd never put mantas and shuffleboards in the same sentence, though. 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

0: fuel costs keep going up. Hugh Edwards claims he may not have been prosecuted if he wasn't famous. The former Welsh newsreader insists that's not his opinion, but the view of leading London lawyers. He's written online to say his rehab period's officially over, 2 years after he avoided prison for having indecent images of children. Charities across South Wales are calling for children without a home to get free transport to school to help out with the cost of living. Schemes like that already exist in parts of Wales and major UK cities like Manchester. There's currently over 2,000 kids across the country who are in temporary housing. Sophie Hayworth Booth works for the Woolwich in Swansea. She says high costs for travel means parents often have to make tough decisions.
1: Someone going through homelessness who has children wants to provide as much stability for their children as possible. So they're probably not going to want other parents to know that they're going through homelessness at the moment. So yeah, that might mean stopping paying for something else.
0: And a video of Dolly Parton recorded before her death has been played at the Americana Awards in Nashville. In it, she says she's honoured to be receiving a Lifetime Achievement Award. Dolly died last month following a brief battle with cancer.
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0: A mostly dry night, then rain moving in tomorrow morning. Highs across Wales of 18 degrees. That's the latest. I'm Gavin Rutter.
4: Thursday evening, turn it up. We've got tunes all the way from Harry Styles.

0: Ah, what a coupling there. Elton John, Dua Lipa, Cold Heart. I'm Sharni here with you on Drive. 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
2: Good evening, I'm Jules Buckley. We're not faring too badly now for the M4 this evening. Looking at the live traffic Wales cameras, starting to ease two in the main round the Tarway bridges, both in and out of Swansea. Heading off the bridge west onto Key Parade on towards Oystermouth Road past the arena. Is still seeing one or two slow spots though. Sketty Cross improving, Cockett Road still slightly slow in both directions, but again it is an improving picture. And still busy but improving down the Garden Village bypass down towards Gowerton.
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0: Irvine has Rehab. I'm Sharni. This is Drive. Anybody else excited for football this coming weekend? Always excited. Loads going on Saturday, though, for Wales. Cardiff City are at home to Charlton. Kick-off of that is at 12:30. 3 o'clock, then, Wrexham are at home to Southampton. That is going to be a tough one. I won't lie, that's going to be a toughie. Southampton are very good, but never say never. Anyway, Swans, though, on the road. They're going to be away, taking on Lincoln on Saturday. Kick-off of that match is at 3 o'clock. We've got more big tunes up next from Becky Hill.
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12: Hello again, good evening to you. I'm Jules Buckley. No major issues this Thursday evening for the M4 or for the A465. Looking at the live traffic Wales cameras at the A48 and the main now coping fairly well too this evening. Into Swansea then, in towards the city centre, keep a raid westbound on towards Oystermouth Road towards the arena. A little bit slow if you're heading for Mumbles Road though, that's easing by the Black Pearl lights, and Cockett Road starting to ease either side of the Gorse Avenue lights as well.
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0: Love that. I'm Charlie here with you on Drive. That is about it from me though this afternoon. I'll be back tomorrow from 3 with another big 5 more, of course, of the best music. Don't go anywhere though. The Wyn Evans Happy Hour with Nathaniel Carr's Driving You Happy. He's up next.
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9: The top stories this hour, a businessman from West Wales has been named among the three victims of a plane crash in the Swiss Alps. The aircraft hit the north slope of a mountain in the Valais Canton on Tuesday afternoon. Our reporter Jack O'Connell has more.
10: In a tribute on its website, engineering firm Amcani has confirmed managing director Owain Davis died in Tuesday's crash. He's been described as an unstoppable force, a mentor, and for many at the Burryport-based firm, a very good friend. An investigation has been launched into the crash, which claimed the lives of three people. The Foreign Office says it's supporting the victims' families.
9: Well, a second British national is yet to be identified. In other news, the cost of borrowing's not changed, but experts have warned the interest rate could rise.

0: be that you're placed miles away from their current school, so you have to get them there and worry about getting them there on time. And also, so, you know, if on top of that you've got the cost to worry about of, you know, additional cost of getting them to school on public transport.
1: And Simply Red have been announced as the first headline act for Swansea's brand new summer concert series. The legendary 80s band will play Singleton Park next summer as part of a new run of major outdoor gigs coming to the city.
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1: A mostly dry night, then rain moving in tomorrow morning. Highs across Wales of 18 degrees. That's the latest. I'm Gavin Rutter.
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0: Kim Wilde and kids in America. When stay in a hotel the other night, right? And you don't see this very often, do you? They didn't have a license. They didn't have a and they didn't really want you drinking there, right? But when you go and stay in a hotel, you need a drink. So I said, oh, look, would it be okay if I just brought a drink and just sat in the lobby? Or, do you know, because I don't want to sit in my room all night. Anyway, they wouldn't let me. So what I did was I put my beer into a Coke bottle and I just sat there pretending to drink Coke all night. They must have been thinking, his Coke is right off. Looks absolutely minging. Anyway, they didn't say anything to me. They let me crack on with it. Well, I'm a rule breaker, aren't I? Have you ever broken the rules? Yeah, let me know. Send me a message now. 07740938500. Have you ever broken the rules? Yeah. Just a few times. Oh, God, it's got me to such trouble breaking the rules. Why can't I just shut up and sit in the corner and do nothing? Why do I have to go, oh, this looks like fun? And then they go, oh, well, don't do that, Wynn, otherwise somebody... And then I think, well, if you said don't do it, now I really, really have to do it. Right, Kevin, loads of music and one of your calls still to come.
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